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variety from the 80s and more of the River 105.9. Yep, we've got more cloudy skies and they say rain tomorrow. Looking at a high of 65 for your Monday and a low of 51 tonight with REO Speedwagon.

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The River 105.9, cloudy skies, and they're talking about more rain tomorrow. High of 65 for your Monday, and we're looking at a low of 51 tonight with the Goo Goo Dolls.

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And we got the full show lineup for you. 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

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Cloudy skies. They're talking about rain tomorrow. High of 65 for your Monday. Looking at a low of 51 tonight.

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20: I hope you had a great weekend. Good morning. It is Monday. Oh my God, it's June 1st. The River 105.9. Here's Laura Hutchinson.
21: Hi, Carrie. Thank you. Good morning, everyone. Well, a lot of people are talking about the loud boom heard across New England. Just after 2 Saturday afternoon, a meteor apparently entered the atmosphere near the Massachusetts-New Hampshire state line, traveling about 75,000 miles per hour and broke up in the sky. Officials say there's no public safety threat. A reminder for drivers, if you're speeding through work zones on some Connecticut highways, a warning letter or even a fine could be heading your way. Starting today, you'll get a warning the first time you go 10 miles an hour over the speed limit. Enfield police arrested a man who they say was stealing bottles and cans from a children's hospital donation bin. They say Joshua Wilcox of Broadbrook took the recyclable materials from a Connecticut Children's Cans for Kids bin. Police say this is the second time he's done this at the same location. And a local Connecticut resident is appearing on Wheel of Fortune tonight. Bob from Manchester will compete for the top prize tonight at 7:30, live on News 8. Have a great day, everyone. I'm Laura Hutchinson from News 8 on the River 105.9.
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Third Eye Blind on the River 105.9 variety from the 80s and more. They're in town next month, July 3rd, Mohegan Sun. Third Eye Blind always puts on a great show. How you doing? I'm Kerry Collins. Hope you had a great weekend. Because today, we kick off the 250K USA giveaway. You could win $2,500 today with the keywords. Your first keyword coming up this morning at 8 o'clock on the River 105.9. Variety from the 80s and more. Good morning.

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7: Cool weather to kick off the month of June. Hi, everybody. I hope you had a great weekend. I'm Newsy, Chief Meteorologist Gil Simmons. Clouds and sun back and forth today. An isolated afternoon shower. Highs only in the 60s. One more isolated shower tomorrow, then gorgeous Wednesday, Thursday, Friday. Warmer, too. Get an update on the News 8 app.
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Hey, it's Kerry Collins on the River 105.9. How are you? How was your weekend? Good, I hope. I did almost absolutely nothing over the weekend. Oh my gosh, it was glorious. Hey, coming up today, we kick off the 250K USA giveaway. Your chance at $2,500 with the keywords. 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

0: Before firing up this next song, we're gonna take this opportunity to do our morning workout. One, two, three. Okay, that's enough.
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0: U.S. states that are the most difficult to spell. I'll tell you a few coming up next. Yes, Connecticut's on the list, obviously. 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
0: All right, U.S. states that are the most difficult for us to spell. 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

0: From 1981, REO Speedwagon. Take it on the run on the River 105.9's 80s at 8. 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

0: Whitesnake on the 80s at 8, the River 105.9. Stand by. Coming up next, right after a quick look at traffic, I'll tell you today's celebrity birthdays. Next.
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0: Wow, happy birthday, Morgan Freeman. Morgan Freeman is 89 today. Alanis Morissette turns 53, and Brandi Carlile is 45. Happy birthday, The River 105.9, variety of the 80s and more.

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The River 105.9 variety from the 80s and more. I'm Kerry Collins. I just read that although Phil Collins has been inducted into the Rock and Roll Hall of Fame as a solo artist, because of his declining health, he will not be at the ceremony later this year. Well, of course, we wish Phil Collins all the best. The River 105.9. Good morning.

0: 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Gotta go. John Cadillac Seville coming up next. 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

0: Booga Booga! I'm John Cadillac Seville on the River 105.9. Good morning! I was watching St. Elmo's Fire the other night. Loved the soundtrack, loved the movie, but the Booga Booga chant was actually a joke on onlookers. You know, the famous nonsensical cheer the cast performs wasn't in the script. Rob Lowe revealed that they actually made it up to mock fans and onlookers who were whispering about the actors and laughing from a distance. So if you notice somebody going booga, booga, booga when you see them on the sidewalk today, they're probably mocking you.
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Stevie Nicks was the original choice by the producers of American Gigolo to sing that song, and she turned it down, and Deborah Harry said, I'll take it, include my band Blondie. I'm John Cadillac Seville on the River 105.9. He's currently on his landmark Dancing Words Tour, The Greatest Hits, featuring a streamlined run of shows that includes modernized versions of his classic songs, plus a brand new stage musical based on his hit Jack and Diane is set to make its world premiere later this fall. Going to be a big year for John Mellencamp, River 105.9.

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0: Nah, you don't want to leave. 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I'm John Cadillac Seville on the River 105.9. Some local news here. 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

Bon Jovi kicking off a massive tour at Madison Square Garden in July and then overseas. I'm John Cadillac Seville on the River 105.9, praying for that $2,500 to be deposited in your bank account. Next shot coming up at 2 o'clock as we celebrate our nation's 250th birthday. 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

Good morning. I'm John Cadillac Seville on the River 105.9 from a Cadillac to a Corvette. And the 1963 Corvette Stingray split window coupe is widely considered one of the most beautiful cars ever made. Prince on the River 105.9.

Loving this weather on this first day of a brand new month. I'm John Cadillac Seville on the River 105.9, and it gets warmer and warmer. By Friday, could hit 90 degrees here in the capital city. Coming up at 2 o'clock, your chance to win $2,500, part of the Great American Getaway on the River 105.9.

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0: Celebrating America's 250th this year, the Great American Getaway. Your chance to win $2,500 coming up at 2 o'clock. I'm John Cadillac Seville on the River 105.9. And it was created here in America back in 1974, the Heimlich Maneuver. This life-saving abdominal thrust technique invented by Cincinnati surgeon Dr. Henry J. Heimlich was first published in the medical journal Emergency Medicine on this date way back in 74. Just think of all the lives that have been saved since.
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A brand new movie hitting theaters on August the 14th, Nimrods, produced by Green Day. And the movie follows three high schoolers who go on a road trip under the assumption that their band is opening for Green Day on New Year's Eve. 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

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I'm John Cadillac Seville on the River 105.9. 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
20: Cool weather to kick off the month of June. Hi, everybody. I hope you had a great weekend. I'm Newsy, Chief Meteorologist Gil Simmons. Clouds and sun back and forth today. An isolated afternoon shower. Highs only in the 60s. One more isolated shower tomorrow, then gorgeous Wednesday, Thursday, Friday. Warmer, too. Get an update on the News 8 app.
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I'm so amazed at how many artists turned down recording that song. Bryan Adams, Simple Minds, Toto, among others, and Kenny Loggins said, hey, I'll take it. I'm John Cadillac Seville on the River 105.9. Tomorrow morning, the big announcement, 8 o'clock with Kerry Collins, the legendary iHeart Music Festival. I'll be listening right along with you to get that lineup. Tom Petty and the Heartbreakers now on the River 105.9.

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I'm sure that song is going to be on the playlist at Madison Square Garden next month when they kick off a huge tour here stateside and overseas, Bon Jovi. I'm John Cadillac Seville on the River 105.9, and they're celebrating the 30th anniversary of their debut album, Yourself or Someone Like You, talking about Rob Thomas and Matchbox 20. Always been a big fan of these guys, both as a band and a lot of Rob Thomas' solo work as well. And I hope you're feeling well on the River 105.9.

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95.9. I'm John Cadillac Seville. Thank you so much for including us in your plans on this first day of a brand new month. We got some great news for you tomorrow morning. The iHeartRadio Music Festival, it's coming back. Kerry Collins has all the info at 8 o'clock tomorrow morning on the river.

So let me ask you a question. Would an extra $2,500 in your bank account make a big difference for your family? I know, dumb question. Yes, yes, yes. Your next chance to win coming up at 5 o'clock with Kenny Young. Four times every weekday, you have a chance to win that $2,500 as we celebrate our nation's 250th birthday this year. Happy birthday, America. Here's Night Ranger on the River 105.9.

It's a good thing this is radio and not TV. You don't want to see me try to dance. It's pathetic. I'm John Cadillac Seville on the River 105.9. Back again tomorrow at 10 o'clock. Kenny Young's up next. He has another shot for you to win $2,500 just after 5.

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0: 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Let's do this.
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0: 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I'll have all the details in less than 10 minutes.

0: The River, 105.9. It's Kenny Young. You know, it's not often we get excited about a Monday arriving this June 1st, but we kick off our 250K USA giveaway today. God, that's a lot of rhyming. Stay with me here. So it's four opportunities every weekday to score $2,500 as we celebrate America's 250th birthday. So all in all, 250K will be dished out. Win your share next at 5:05. 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

All right, who ordered the Brett Michaels fun fact? It's Kenny Young, The River 105.9. Well, good, because I'm going to give it to you anyway. You know, when he's not on stage, Brett Michaels also has a highly successful line of pet clothing and accessories he sells through PetSmart. It's called Pets Rock. Apparently, there's a lot of leather and even little doggy headbands.

Well, the lights weren't the only thing going down over the city this past weekend. It's Kenny Young, the River 105.9. Did you experience the sonic boom from the meteorite Saturday afternoon that shook the East Coast? Yeah, NASA says that the 3.5-foot meteorite was going around 75,000 miles an hour when it released enough energy, the equivalent to 300 tons of TNT. You experienced it. 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

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So as impressive as this block of music is right now on the river at 105.9, you know what would make it even better? Going commercial free for well over an hour. We're going to kick that off right around at 4:25 this afternoon. So it's Kenny Young. Drop me a talkback message at the free iHeartRadio app.

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The River 105.9. A little motivational music on this Monday, right? It's Kenny Young. Hey, tomorrow we're going to get the lineup for the 2026 iHeartRadio Music Festival. It drops at 8 o'clock. Then you're going to have three opportunities to win your way into the festival in the middle of September out in Vegas at T-Mobile Arena. 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

0: Variety from the 80s and more. It's the River 105.9. Well, on the subject of Sir Elton John, it's Kenny Young. Not just June 1st, not just kicking off Pride Month, but today marks a very significant event. It's Elton John Impact Day. Yeah, in partnership with Sir Elton's AIDS Foundation and the Looking Out Foundation, the Impact Awards provides grants and visibility to 6 nonprofit organizations. 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It really gets into advocacy and driving some real change for the LGBTQ+ community. 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

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Perhaps you need some more fuel for that fast car. 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It's Kenny Young at The River 105.9. We're going to help you celebrate 250K USA giveaway. 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

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Right now, I've got a Swedish band that almost never broke internationally. They had an American foreign exchange student to thank. Yeah, I guess she ended up taking home a demo cassette of Roxette to her native Minneapolis, where local radio stations started playing it before the band even had a record deal.

All right, look alive. We're less than 15 minutes away from you potentially scoring a nice $2,500 payoff at 505. 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It's Kenny Young, the River 105.9, part of the 250K USA giveaway celebrating America's birthday by giving you more cash. 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

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And then just after 9 o'clock with Kerry Collins, you'll have an opportunity to win a free trip to Vegas to take it all in for yourself. 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

Billy Idol helped make history with that song selection. It's the River 105.9. Yeah, Money Money, originally a number one for Tommy James and the Shondells in the late 60s. Then Billy Idol's version that he put out in 87 also made it to number one.

man, after a cool, cloudy weekend, it's going to start to actually feel like summer again this week. The River 105.9. Yeah, mid-80s expected by Thursday and 90 degrees by Friday and Saturday. I'll take it.

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It's Katie Young. Big day tomorrow. Big day. The full lineup for the iHeartRadio Music Festival in Vegas will be announced just after 8 with Kerry Collins. And then just after 9, your first of three opportunities to win your way out there to Vegas this September to catch it on us. Airfare, hotel, $1,000 cash tickets for both nights of the festival. We got details posted now at the river at 105.9.com. I'll catch you tomorrow at 3. Bob Hauer is on his way up next. America.

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The River 105.9, variety from the 80s and more. True story. Met my wife backstage at a Counting Crows concert. This is true. We never met before that.

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Number four movie in the nation. It was Back Doors, Back Rooms. Fantastic horror film shot in a month. That came in at number one. Bye Bye Mandalorian, Grogu, and Obsession.

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